0: walking, hoping that's going to be in my favor. And of course, it's such a great cause. But anyway, now enough of that. On to our classic rock album tonight. This is another album that we have not ever played all the way through here on Stonehenge. So tonight's album is the third and final studio album, studio or otherwise, for Buffalo Springfield. And Last Time Around was released yesterday, back in 1968, released on July 30th on Atco Records. And so the lineup for the band at that point, Neil Young, Stephen Stills, Richie Furay, Dewey Martin, Bruce Palmer, and then Jim Messina was now on board. But when this album came out, it was basically, I mean, they had already broken up. Neil Young had been gone for a good bit. And so they had to do one more album. So Jim Messina produced it and was the one of the engineers, mixing engineer. And so they pulled the music from these tunes were recorded between November 67 and March of 68 at Sunset Sound in Los Angeles, with the exception of Pretty Girl Why, which was recorded in February of 67. And that was going to be on what would have been their second album called Stampede. And, of course, that never happened. Buffalo Springfield, again, was the second album. And there's a lot to be read about sort of what was going on with these guys and how that whole thing played out. But this is a great album. And Rusty Young played on the album. So there was several people that played on it that were not credited. Buddy Miles played on it for a bit. Richard Davis was on bass. And but anyway, so I definitely like this LP. And it was voted number 505 in the third edition of Colin Larkin's all-time top 1,000 albums back in 2000. No telling where it sits at this point, but got a lot of good reviews at the time. And Neil is definitely absent because he was already gone, so there's not a lot of Neil Young songs on here. Good bit of Stephen Stills. But
1: yeah, his face made it on the cover, I think, of that. So I think it must have been just very recent that he left.
0: Yeah, he had where he's kind of looking away. Yeah. And even the whole back, all the little photos on the back, you know, they just kind of, it's like, okay, we got to put this record out. Let's grab these tunes that were never released. And but anyway, here we go. We will be here till midnight. And if you have a request, give us a call, 404-894-2468. And if we don't have it, we'll round it up for a later show. And here we go, tonight's classic rock album, Buffalo Springfield, Last Time Around, on 91.1 WREK Atlanta, and also now 94.7 The Pulse from Geelong, Australia.

Turn me over. Turn me over. 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Turn me over. Turn me over. Turn me over. Turn me over. Turn me over.

0: You are listening to 91.1 WRK Atlanta. This is Stonehenge, and that was our classic rock album here on Stonehenge tonight. That was the third and final studio album by the Byrds. That was Last Time Around, released on July 30th, 1968. And I mentioned from the outset at this point, when this album came out, the band had pretty much gone separate ways. Jim Messina and Richie Furay were working on Poco. And Stephen Stills was beginning his working with Crosby and Nash for Crosby, Stills, Nash. Neil Young was just almost ready to start working on recording his first solo LP. And so anyway, I'm going to let Mike read off the old songs for you, track listing.
1: Yeah, quite a good album to go out with. On side one, we heard On the Way Home, It's So Hard to Wait, Pretty Girl Why, 4 Days Gone, Carefree Country Day, and Special Care. And then we went to side two, and we heard The Hour of Not Quite Rain, Questions, I Am a Child, Merry-Go-Round, Uno Mundo, and Kind Woman. Last track.
0: The album debuted on the Billboard chart in the issue dated August 17th of 68. Peaked at number 42. It was a 19-week run on the chart. On Cashbox, it peaked at number 18 in September. And in Record World, it peaked at number 16 on September 7th. Old Record World. You know who's in Record World? 1978. Got a photo of me in Record World.
1: Really?
0: Yeah, it was about, I'll show you one time. It was about Record Bar and all the, but it was a photo of me at the
1: mugshot?
0: Mugshot, yeah. It was me at the, at Gainesville, at the Oaks Mall out front. It was a new store. But anyway, it's pretty cool. They had a really nice write-up. I don't know how many, 10, 12, 14 pages about Record Bar. The chain at the time. So, pretty cool. So I saved that. It's in my music room somewhere. All right. Let's see if I had anything else. I think that's it. Again, if you tuned in late, Mike is down here with me. Birthday Bob was, we were hoping he'd be down here as well. And he's still definitely, and Mike could say a lot more. He's been, you know, Mike and Bob go way back, and so Mike has been a big help to Bob. And for those that may not have heard, Bob was hit by a car now.
1: April 13th.
0: Yeah. So he was in a rehab facility, and now he's out, and so he's still on the road to recovery, and hopefully he'll be back down here before long.
1: I think so.
0: Yeah, that's good. So, all right.
1: And Bob had a great PT therapist over there by the name of Libby. She may be a first-time listener tonight. He told her all about the show, and he said we give a shout-out to her. Thank you for all you've done for Bob. And then Bob's friends, he goes back with quite a ways, Texas Rick and Cowgirl Chris. They're in around Olympia. They're wandering around the Great Northwest.
0: Oh, wow.
1: Seattle, Vancouver, all over the place. So they're having fun. And one of my best friends, Keone Morales, out there on the Big Island. He's taking care of family and friends right now. Aloha, my brother. Anyway, let's begin the show. We're going to open with a song, It's Waiting to Take You Away, from the Road Goes Ever On album by Mountain. And something about this song, was really a good song, and nobody knew where it came from. Everybody thought it might be a B-side. Wasn't a B-side to anything. It's recently come out with on the 2019 release, finally, 50 years later after the Woodstock concert. It's Mountain Set there, and they played that song. It was a song they left out that was going to be considered for a B-side on the first Mountain album, self-titled. And anyway, this album is just a compilation of different shows that the record label decided to cash in and put it out there. And I don't think the whole thing comes to about 30 minutes. Mm. But they're great, great live songs just the same. Anyway, it's Waiting to Take You Away.
0: All right. Sounds good. Well, here we go. First set tonight, you're listening to 91.1 WREK Atlanta and also now on 94.7 The Pulse from Geelong, Australia.

0: You are listening to 91.1 WREK Atlanta. This is Stonehenge, and that was Mike's first set.
1: Indeed.
0: Right, Mike?
1: Yeah, that's what it was.
0: Mike has confirmed that was his first set.
1: And, that's my story, and I'm sticking to it.
0: And we have a special guest in the studio. We'll mention that later, here in a little bit, who it is.

0: pretty happy.
1: Anyway, what we heard at the top of the set was Mountains, from the Mountain album, The Road Goes Ever On. We heard It's Coming to Take You Away, recorded at Woodstock, August 16th, 1969. After that, we heard 10 Years After from the album What, that was I Say Yeah. And from Quicksilver Messenger Services' 1971 album, that was the album called Quicksilver. I think they were changing the name from Quicksilver Messenger Service to Quicksilver because there actually was a Quicksilver Messenger Service at one point, and it messed with copyright for the name or whatever.
0: Yeah, I think that was the first one that was just Quicksilver.
1: Yeah, and the when they were playing in San Francisco, everybody called them Quicksilver anyway, so it was just a natural thing to call themselves that. We heard Fire Brothers, and after that, we heard Deep Purple from their Live in Stockholm album. That was November 12, 1970. That was Child in Time, and we finished up with Steppenwolf's Stereophonic LP. That was Hoochie Coochie Man. And that wrapped it up.
0: All right, we'll keep... I got to queue up Mr. Leon here.
1: While okay.
0: So you can keep talking. Then we're going to get... Arena's here. So you have to roll in here and tell them where you've been and what records you brought back.
2: Oh, my gosh.
0: Let me see. I think you're good to go.
1: Can you hear her?
0: Yeah, should be able to now.
2: Yeah?
0: Yeah, there you go. You're good.
2: Well, that Deep Purple in Stockholm was amazing.
1: One of the better shows. If you go online to Deep Purple Society, or it's called Purple Society, they have people that have had bootlegs and talked about them. And then finally, I think Deep Purple had decided to find out what the fans' favorite shows were, and they just took them and cleaned them up and just put them out there.
2: And they were bootlegs?
1: At one point, yeah.
2: Wow. Yeah, the sound on that was amazing. And
1: that was the best version of Deep Purple. They never got any better than that.
2: Yeah, there's not too many places to go, you know, when you're playing at that level and it sounds like
1: absolutely.
2: That. Yeah. So anyway, well, thanks for letting me drop by.
0: How about that little Stockholm, right?
2: Yeah, Stockholm. I was just there a couple days ago, and there are some music lovers, let me tell you. Of course, you know, big metal scene now, you know, but that Viking spirit. They've been doing prog rock over there for a long time.
0: Yeah.
2: So I did. I brought back some albums and we'll play them at some point. I got some other suggestions from some old timers. And yeah, but I would imagine bands would have loved to have played in Stockholm. You know, I mean, come on, like back then.
1: Sure.
2: Going on to Scandinavian countries.
0: Mm-hmm. Oh gosh, yeah.
1: There was album, it was a compilation of Made in Sweden.
2: Oh.
1: Of Swedish bands. It was a tribute album to Captain Beyond, and I understand that they're just big on that band over there.
0: Hmm.
2: Okay.
1: You know, and they were on Capricorn back in the day, and they did two albums, and they had everybody in the band had contractual connections to different labels, because you had Larry Reinhardt, Rhino, and...
0: Bobby Caldwell.
1: What was the bass player that was in Captain Beyond? He was also in Iron Butterfly with Rhino. I can't think of his name off the top of my head. But they had contractual connections still with ATCO. And then you had Rod Evans, had some whatever label Deep Purple was on. He was the original singer. And Bobby Caldwell as well. So everybody wanted to get paid, so they had to disband the group, and they were reduced to cult status, but somehow Sweden heard of them. All these bands heard of them and just had to do a tribute to them. So, yeah, it sounds like it's quite a scene over there.
2: Hmm. Yeah. Big festival and outdoor in the summer.
1: Mm-hmm.
2: So a lot of the bands, like even ABBA, I did go to the ABBA Museum, I admit it. But they started off kind of on that Scandinavian festival circus. Midsummer is really big there. And
0: I used to have an Abbott t-shirt that I got at the record, back in the old record store days. But it was funny, we were opening a store years ago down in Mobile, and we were interviewing people for the store, and I interviewed this guy. He sounded pretty good, but and then at the end, he goes, "I just want to tell you one thing." I was like, "What's that?" He said, "I will not sell any ABBA records." And I said, "Well, I'm not going to hire you then."
2: Oh my gosh!
0: It's like,
2: come on.
0: What? I know. It's like, you know, if you're going to work in a record store, you sell whatever people want to buy.
2: And it's not like it's not like it's bad stuff.
0: I know.
2: It's really fun music. It might not be, you know.
0: Yeah.
2: Hardcore or anything.
0: Kind of a fun story for years. I tell everybody, yeah, there was the one guy who wouldn't sell that, but he didn't get hired.
2: Cautionary tale.
0: I know, yeah. So, all right. Well, our next set's queued up, or the first song anyway.
1: We're going to do two songs from that one, Chris.
0: Okay.
1: We're going to do the song Carney from the Carney album. And then Acid Annapolis after that.
0: And that is Leon Russell. So you are listening to 91.1 WREK Atlanta and also now on 94.7 The Pulse from Geelong, Australia.

Thank you very much. One, two, two, one, two, two.

0: You are listening to 91.1 WREK Atlanta. This is Stonehenge, the old Stonehenge radio show. And that was set number
1: 2.
0: Just checking.
1: And we first heard from Leon Russell's Carney album, the song Carney. And then we went right into Acid Annapolis. And we queued right into the Beatles' Revolver album. We heard Tomorrow Never Knows. And then Jimi Hendrix Live at Winterland. I don't have the date, but that was Red House. Yeah, I do have the date. That was... No, I don't. Sorry.
2: Okay, make up your mind.
1: Okay. Of all the things I've lost, I miss my mind the most. And after that, we heard from Greg Allman's solo tour, the aptly named the Greg Allman Tour LP. We heard Dreams. And that was Tommy Talton from Cowboy doing that great, great lead solo on that. And Tommy Talton goes back with Greg when Dwayne Allman were in Friday the 31st, when those guys were like around 20, something like that, out in Jacksonville. And also just added to Cowboy was Chuck Lavelle from the Allman Brothers and Randall Bramlett, who was just getting his road legs at that point in his career. That was him on soprano and alto sax. And also from the Allman Brothers family was Johnny Sandlin, who originally played drums with them when they formed the Hourglass. And he was he became a producer and an engineer over at Capricorn when they got signed, and he was at the controls on this album as well. Greg Allman had let these guys from Cowboy, Tommy Talton, guitarist and rhythm guitarist Scott Boyer, he was very kind to let them have 2 songs on here, Time Will Take Us and Where Can You Go, and he also very much liked their song All My Friends that he included on his Laid Back album, which was the album he was touring at the time. So, really, really great stuff. And also from this tour, they just released Live at the Fox Theater here in Atlanta. Same lineup. So, yeah, it's worth buying,
0: yeah,
1: too.
0: Check that out.
1: Yeah, absolutely. And that wraps it up.
0: All right. That wrapped it up. Wrap it up. All right. A couple of notes. So we played a little Hendrix. Did you know? His final show opening for the Monkees was July 17th, 1967. He opened for them on 7 dates. He had joined the tour in progress in Jacksonville on July the 8th. And the idea to tour with the Monkees was, it actually came from both of them, both bands sort of. But Hendrix's manager, Mike Jeffrey, was seeking more exposure in the United States. So he thought that's kind of a cool thing to do. And then Mike Nesmith first heard a tape of Hendrix while at a dinner party with Lennon, McCartney, and Eric Clapton. It's crazy, though, how, you know, they were so big. And then, the people they got to meet, the Monkees at the time, just because they were so huge. And then Mickey and Peter were big fans of Hendrix. And they had just seen him at Monterey Pop.
1: Right.
0: And I saw Mickey Dolenz was in town just... a month ago or whatever. And he talked about meeting or seeing him then, too, also at Monterey. And then that's when they saw him, when they were like, we got to get this guy to open for
1: Absolutely.
0: Us on the tour. And so it was pretty cool. So after he talked, and his show was great. And then Mickey and his band played Purple Haze, which was kind of cool to see old Mickey do a little Purple Haze. And but anyway, so they only did 7 dates. And again, the sort of the youngsters at the time, they were there to see the Monkees.
1: You know, Ricky really Medlock saw kind of them. He was talking about it on the radio once from Blackfoot.
0: Mm-hmm.
1: And
0: Skinner
1: he said, yeah. it knocked him on his butt because, you know, he was a musician at the time. And he said he couldn't believe that the response that Hendrix got. He said he was just...
0: Oh, yeah.
1: He was stoked, you know, to to actually do a real tour at that point. And Pearl Before Swine, I guess.
0: There you go. All right, well, we're going to roll into set number three. A little birthday artist to start off. Mike Bloomfield passed away in 1981. He would have, well, his birthday was July 28th. So we're going to start off with, this is from the album by Nick Gravenites from, the name of the track, or the LP is My Labors. And this is Mike Bloomfield on guitar. The song is Killing My Love, and you're listening to it on 91.1 WREK Atlanta, and also now on 94.7 The Pulse from Geelong, Australia.

0: You are listening to 91.1 WREK Atlanta. This is the Stonehenge Radio Show. And we have a studio full of people. Well, there's actually three. Mm-hmm. We could get a few more in here. Mm-hmm. Be nice if we had headphones at work. Yeah. For those that are on
1: being that it's a radio show, yeah. That would be nice.
0: That was a shot, wasn't it? Didn't he? He's getting a little feisty.
2: Yeah.
0: So
2: don't bring up Georgia Tech.
0: Yeah.
1: Too much red meat.
0: How's it going over there, you two?
2: We're good.
0: You good?
2: Yeah.
1: Join the show.
0: Mike and Arena are with me.
2: Playing some good vinyl, Chris. Good job keeping it going over there.
0: Yeah, trying to. We are down one turntable. That was a surprise. You know what it was doing when I first got here? You couldn't turn it off unless you turned off the turntable. That's happened once before. So, you know what I mean? It's like, there's another problem, but now, yeah, it's major feedback, so I'm not even going to try it. So I'll put a call into the helpline down here at Georgia Tech, and then hopefully they'll be back in the building here before long. Mm-hmm. You know, it's nice in the summer when, it's like easy. You come down here, like no parking problems. It's nice and quiet. I kind of feel, it's almost like this is my little room in the house. It really
1: cave.
0: Could be because nothing's working.
2: Kind of is.
0: Actually, things work better in my house than they do down here, especially my turntable. But I only have one. I don't have two. Enough about me. All right, let's see. In that set, what did we do? We started all. We had a little birthday. Mike Bloomfield mentioned from the outset there. Passed away in 1981. He was born on July the 28th. I'm not sure what year. I didn't write that down. And I will say, all my birthday notes are from Birthday Bob from a year ago.
1: Oh, wow.
0: I save them. So,
2: that's a good idea.
0: For those that are wondering where the birthday info is coming from, it's still coming from Bob. But it's
1: professional.
0: Like, it's like, yeah, I know.
2: Well, you might as well keep it going because birthdays don't change, right?
0: So they don't.
2: You know,
0: no,
2: it'll be good next year.
0: I have figured that out. I had no idea. I mean, I knew mine was always on the same date. But anyway, all right. Start off with Nick Gravanites from his LP My Labors. That was Mike Bloomfield on guitar. Killing My Love. After that was Mike Bloomfield, LP at the Fillmore West. And It Takes Time. That was recorded on February of 1969. A little live one there. And then some live Fog Hat for you from Live in New Orleans, 1973. That was Trouble Trouble and then Mellow Down Easy, or vice versa. After that was Savoy Brown, Jack the Toad, LP, Ride On Babe, and Darum Records. 1973, you know, it's crazy. I mean, they had so many records. I mean, you'd almost think this was like, it's got to be like 75 or 76. But nope, 73. So they had a ton. Oh, and I was going to play. It's in my bag. Maybe I will. When they were recording one of their A Step Further album,
1: mm-hmm.
0: Three of the guys went into a recording studio, grabbed a musician, and then recorded a bunch of, oldies, if you will, like from the 50s and that,
1: mm-hmm.
0: You know, just the rockabilly kind of like stuff,
1: right.
0: Or whatever, classic kind of stuff. And anyway, so then they put out a record with that, but they just did it at lunchtime. They'd go over there and record. So I was going to play that, but turntable too.
2: You got plenty of time though.
0: No, I do. I can squeeze it in. Yeah. I was just going to play it around the same time, but I got thrown off my game here a little bit. But the listeners, hopefully you can't tell. We shouldn't really talk about our dirty laundry, should we?
2: Right.
0: Mm-hmm. They would know. They think this is so professional.
2: It's perfect.
0: Yep. Just the way we wanted it.
1: Ignorance is bliss.
0: And he's not saying that you guys are ignorant. He's not. That's not. Mike would never think that.
1: It's a Zen thing.
0: Oh, good. Okay.
1: I'd rather know nothing.
0: No, there you go.
1: Nothing is everything.
0: All right. And I finished off with a little Neil Merriweather, John Richardson, and Boers from the self-titled album from 1969. That was Flat Black. Neil went on, had a had a bunch of records. I've played cuts off of a few others. There's a cut, first song on this first side. He sounds just like early Steve Miller, almost the vocals. It's crazy. I was going to play that, but I thought everybody would think it was Steve Miller because I think it's Steve Miller, but it's not. So I played something that sounded un-Steve Miller-ish. You guys with me?
2: Yeah.
1: So far, bro.
0: So far.
2: I'm with you.
0: Okay.
1: You lead, we follow.
0: Mm-hmm. All right, I'm going to... I'll let you do a little intro on this one.
1: Okay.
0: On the next set there.
1: This one is off of Swingin' Pig Records.
0: I like the title. It's true.
1: It's totally true. The Rolling Stones, because Mick Jagger had a birthday this month, July 26th. Don't know the year. His birthday, Bob, isn't here.
0: Yeah, he turned 83, though.
1: Yeah, okay, he turned 83.
0: We can do the math.
1: And we're going to hear... 42. It's called There's No Angel Born in Hell. We're going to play from two different shows. One, the first one will be at New York's Madison Square Garden. And we'll play another one from the Altamont Speedway show, December 6, 1969. But first up from the Garden in New York City, November 27th, 1969, we're going to hear live, I Can't Get No Satisfaction.
2: 1943, he was born.
0: We are on the Georgia Tech campus. We,
2: I didn't say I went to school here, though.
0: We had our, what's it called? You push little balls along. Is that an abacus?
2: Yeah.
0: All right. All right, I'm just a community host. I'm not a graduate. And all right, here we go. A little Rolling Stones for you here. Happy birthday, Mick. 83 is crazy.
2: 83.
0: I know.
2: Apparently he's not enjoying old age, according to his interview.
0: He acts like he does when he's on stage, though.
2: I know, and then you see him at the soccer games.
0: I should try and... I know, at the soccer games, yeah. I should see if he wants to do a walk with me.
2: Yeah.
0: Or we could talk music.
2: You should totally invite
0: it's
2: him.
0: A lot. You have a lot of time to talk.
2: I'll tag him.
0: When you're walking.
2: Yeah, take him on the whole Beltline.
0: All right, here we go. 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

babies. There's so many of you. Just be cool down the front and don't push around. Just keep still, keep together. Oh yeah.

0: try and stop it. Hey, hey people. Sisters, brothers and sisters, brothers and sisters. Come on now. That means everybody just cool out. Will you cool out, everybody?
1: I flew up, man.
0: I know. I'm here. Everybody be cool now, come on. All right? How are we doing over there? All right? Can we still make... All right?

0: You're listening to 91.1 WRK Atlanta. This is Stonehenge. And that was the Rolling Stones.
1: Right.
0: Pretty certain.
1: Is this the, was that the beginning and the end of the Mick Jagger thing? Or
0: that was the end of it.
1: Okay.
0: Yeah, Mick's, when he turns 84, then I'll give him some more.
1: Okay. If he makes it till 84, we'll do another one. In the meantime, we just heard from There's No Angel Born in Hell, Satisfaction, back in, put the damn thing away. Anyway, yeah, that was 1969, Madison Square Garden. That was when Mick Taylor got his road legs with the Rolling Stones. That was his first tour in the U.S., and then we went to the Metamorphosis album. That was the string version, Out of Time. And also from Metamorphosis, we heard Don't You Lie to Me. And then we went back to the Stones. There's No Angel Born in Hell, Sympathy for the Devil, Rough Start. And we never got to the other version because things happen.
0: Just because... Just because our equipment failed.
1: Yeah, equipment failure on that one.
0: The road to heaven is paved with good intentions.
1: This is
0: so
1: true.
0: So is the Stonehenge heaven.
1: And one from Arena, we heard from the Sticky Fingers LP, we heard Can't You Hear Me Knocking? Bobby Keys blowing it out on that one.
0: Oh, that's so good. Love that. All right. Well, what are you thinking over there?
2: Sounds good.
0: Yep. Miss Stockholm.
2: The Stockholm syndrome.
0: I don't think I've. Yeah, I know. I know. I was wondering why you're so different tonight. It's the whole syndrome has kicked in since you got back. I've never talked to anybody that was in Stockholm.
2: Really?
0: Yeah.
2: Don't tell everybody.
0: No, I wouldn't admit. Yeah. I'm not going to. I mean, luckily we're
2: Let's
0: not on there
2: on
0: right
2: down
0: now.
2: Because it was really nice.
0: Yeah. Yeah. I know I have to get over there. When I retire. Mm-hmm. One day. When I retire from Stonehenge.
2: Uh-oh.
0: Yeah. It's going to happen one day.
2: No.
0: It's going to happen. I'd like to make an announcement. It's not now. Do
1: I? Could you do it from your house?
0: Oh, I don't know. I need to ask him about that. Because if I do, I've thought about moving to the Gulf Coast at some point. Most of the family's down there. But
1: you got kids down there?
0: Oh, I have no kids down there. One may go if I go of the five, but then I have a lot of family down there. Yeah. So wow. And it's a nice place. Kick back.
2: There's no threat of that anytime soon.
0: No,
2: Just to move all your albums would probably take.
0: It would be.
2: That's like a five-year project.
1: Yeah, exactly.
0: So my music
2: Nobody
0: room.
2: Worry. Chris is set for a while.
0: My music room. It's taken me as long as I've been in that house since 98.
1: He's got a record store down in his basement.
0: To get all the stuff. One of these days when you get over to the house, I'll show you. I do. It's like it leads its own life down there. Mm-hmm. All right. Well, I'm going to start off this next set. This song was released on July 28th, 1968. And it spent 5 weeks at the top of the Billboard singles chart. And at the end of 1968, it was the number five song of the year. Any guesses?
2: What song?
0: And then they put it on their album in March. That came out in March of 69 called Freedom Suite. So it's the Young Rascals or the Rascals. There It'd Be,
1: a
0: double album. And the thing about this song was written, and it was a reaction to, they were on tour, and they were down in Fort Pierce, Florida. And then it was some folks that had, I guess they were called rednecks, but they were giving them such a hard time about their long hair and stuff, and it kind of freaked them out. So after that happened, then they wrote this song. And then when they toured from then on, they always made sure that there was an African-American or a black artist that played with them. Fort Pierce. Don't you hate to be known for that? That you've kind of made something like that happen. But anyway, but this was the song based on that incident when they were sort of given a hard time by these some guys down in Fort Pierce. And this is the Young Rascals, and you're listening to it on 91.1 WREK Atlanta, and also now 94.7 The Pulse from Geelong, Australia.

0: There we go. Paul's in the house.
1: But Joe ain't.
0: But Joe ain't. Say it ain't so, Joe. All right.
2: Hope we can make it.
0: That was another set down here at Stonehenge. Mike is still with me. Arena left. She'd had enough of Stonehenge, she said.
3: Had enough of this nonsense.
0: Out of here. Gotta go. No. That was great seeing her tonight. And
3: she'll be back.
0: She'll be back for sure. She's got that, we're not supposed to mention it, but the Swedish set. Mm. She was over in Sweden.
2: Oh.
0: Brought back some records.
2: Oh, yeah, I heard mention of stuff.
0: Yeah, yeah, yeah. And then Joe and Joyce are going to be in a couple weeks. They were in Italy. Brought back some little Italian Prague.
2: Oh.
0: We're nationwide. I mean worldwide.
2: Bring back some Italian lasagna.
0: Pizza. That's American. That's not Italian.
2: I've heard that it is and it isn't.
0: I know, I have too.
2: It actually does come from Italy or it doesn't. I'm not sure which.
0: Yeah.
3: I had a buddy of mine that was stationed on the ship that sometimes report a call was Italy, Italia. Yeah. And yeah, he said the pizzas there, I mean, it's just pools of olive oil.
2: Mm. Oh, no,
3: I'm yeah, you know, so. And then that was in the 60s, so I guess so.
0: Yeah, so they're probably dried up by now.
3: I don't think it was till after the war that where all these pizzerias all over the place. I don't know when I say the war. I meant World War II.
0: Yeah, the big one. Okay, yes. In this last set, we start off with the Young Rascals' Freedom Suite. That was People Got to Be Free. After that, Pink Floyd from Obscured by Clouds. That was Stay. And then Absolutely Curtains. Public Foot the Roman, One on My Mind, and then Decline and Fall, a couple of tracks by them. They went on to become the band, three of the guys, the Movies, a little 80s band. After that was Free from Tons of Sobs. Simon Kirk, birthday, turned 77 this past week. After that, Tyrannosaurus Rex from Prophets, Seers, and Sages. That was Salamander Palaganda. And... Mark Bolin passed in 77. His birthday was yesterday. And then Steve Peregrine Took. He passed away in 1980. Choked on a cocktail cherry.
2: Peregrine Took?
0: Mm-hmm. And his birthday was the 28th. So they were both on that Tyrannosaurus Rex album. And then when they became T-Rex, Steve was gone pre-cocktail cherry. And then T-Rex, the slider. Title track, and then Electric Warrior Jeepster. Thin Lizzy had a request. That was for Gary. And let's see, that was from Johnny the Fox. And that was Johnny the Fox meets Jimmy the Weed. And I have one more birthday song for you. Wreckage is up next. Paul's right here. He's ready to go.
2: Yeah.
0: He is he's wrecked out. Wreckaged out. Something like that.
2: Wrecked out is more.
0: Okay, cool. I was right the first time. This young lady turned 84 this past week. You'll know who it is once I start to play the song. I'll be back next week. Thanks for listening. You are listening to 91.1. Thanks for coming down, Mike.
3: Anytime. My pleasure.
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0: All right. That was Bobby Gentry, by the way, in case you didn't know. Peace. I was told to say that from Christmas on Edge. This is Paul. This is Wreckage. This is WRAK Atlanta. Joe T is hopefully on his way. He got stuck in like incredibly backed up traffic on I-75 coming south. So the moral of the story is to, I don't know, maybe before you head down here, check before you head into town, check a traffic app or something before you head down.
1: Plan B.
0: Yeah, but yeah, really, if you can, if you know in advance to plan B, yeah, but if you don't know in advance, you get stuck in the traffic. And hopefully he'll make it down here tonight. And in the meantime, it's just me, and hopefully we'll go ahead and get that worked out. So we'll be taking your request at 404-894-2468, and you can also make requests online at wrekagerequests@proton.me. That's wreckage requests at proton.me. And anyway, so I'm going to try to hope this works. Will it work? Maybe. I hope. All right. Well, I guess we'll find out shortly. Okay. Anyway, so this is Wreckage, and this is WRAK Atlanta.

I thought it was the band Eternal Tears of Sorrow, the song Angel Heart, Raven Heart, which is one of my occasionally played opening songs. I just love the song. I'd love to see the band someday. I think they're still technically together, I think, but I don't know. Maybe someday. And let's see. Let me turn the volume down on this headphones here a little bit. Chris likes it loud. I come in here and it's like the music's like crashing through loud in the studio, and it's like, yeah, I don't play it as loud. Anyway, so this is Wreckage. Once again, taking your request at 404-894-2468. You can also make requests online at wreckagerequests@proton.me. And hopefully Joe T can make it in tonight. He's stuck on I-75, and apparently he's not making any progress at all. All lanes apparently are blocked with a wreck. And so I guess we'll see, you know, if it clears up. He said, come on down. And if it doesn't, well, you know, that would be a shame. But because I'm really tired, I don't want to be here that long. I love y'all, but I don't want to be here that long. All right. So anyway, apparently we had a request for a Fear Factory. Let me go ahead and do a little plugging here. There we go. And let's see. So, and the phone's ringing. I'm sorry. I'm on the air. I can't get that. I'm sorry. I'm on the air. Anyway, call back in a minute if you're calling in right now. All right, so I'm going to play something right now. This is going to be Fear Factory by request. The requested song, according to Joe, is Freedom or Fire. For one of my favorite albums of all time, the album is Obsolete from Fear Factory. So here is Fear Factory by request, and the song is Freedom or Fire. Is it Freedom of Fire? Freedom or Fire? Freedom or Fire, yeah. Here's Fear Factory by request. This is Wreckage, and this is WRAK Atlanta.

All right, there was Fear Factor with Freedom or Fire from the album Obsolete. Again, one of my top 10, maybe top 5 albums of all time. And had a couple of requests come in. We'll try to work on them, getting those here. Keep in mind, it's just me here. In the words of Luthen Rail from the show Andor, I'm a one-man shop here. Then, of course, he proceeds to take out an imperial ship with a nice, really effective way to knock out a tractor beam, that's for sure. Anyway, I'm on one-man shop here right now. Joe T. is not here, so hopefully we can go ahead and get that done. And someone else is calling. Well, you know what? I can't answer the phone while I'm on the air. Sorry about that. And Joe T. isn't here to answer it. So anyway, this request is going out for Chris and his friend here from Stonehenge. I want to hear this on the way home, so I'll go ahead and play it. This is going to be, and I play this pretty often but because it's a great song. This is going to be the band Godhead from the album Power Tool Stigmata. And I think they did 2 versions of this, but this, I think, is the better version. So this is from the album Power Tool Stigmata. This is going to be Godhead by request. And this is, in my opinion, one of the best covers ever of the song. It's a cover of the song Eleanor Rigby. By some band called the Beatles. Maybe you've heard of them. I don't know. But anyway, here's Godhead with Eleanor Rigby. I love this band so much. They were good friends of mine back in the Dragon Con days. Anyway, it was a pleasure to know these guys. They're an awesome band to know. Anyway, here's Godhead with Eleanor Rigby. This is Wreckage, and this is WRK Atlanta.

Arthur was, of course, got ahead with Eleanor Rigby. Maybe you've heard of that song before. Some band called The Bugs. I don't know. The Beatles. Anyway, so I was got ahead by request for the Stonehenge crew. And hopefully they heard that, because hopefully they're in their cars leaving now or on the way out. All right, we had a request. I got a few requests you're going to try to get to already on the phone. And I haven't had a chance to look at the email request, so I'm getting there, okay? but one of the easy ones I got here is a request for the band Anthrax. And the requested song is Indians, which is a great one, actually. So these guys play the metal.

There was Anthrax by request with song Indians. I'm not sure if Cry for the Native Americans has quite the same ring to it. But anyway, Cry for the Indians is Anthrax by request. And I'm going to play something right now. This is actually the first request we got. I finally had a chance to pull it up. And I look at it and the song wasn't clean. The person wanted to hear Voivod from the first album. And the requested song was not radio friendly, shall we say. So I'm going to go ahead and play some Voivod anyway. And because I actually thought of this song earlier today, and by random chance, I'm going to go ahead and play. This will be Voivod with, of course, a cover of Astronomy Domine, which originally Pink Floyd, I think, right? Pink Floyd? Pretty sure. Anyway, Chris would know, but he's gone. Anyway, this is going to be Voivod with Astronomy Domine. Sorry that requested song was not clean, so I couldn't do it. All right, here's Voivod, kind of by request, and this is Wreckage, and this is WRAK Atlanta.

Arthur was way wide right there with Astronomy Domine, and from the album Nothing Face, at least that one is. And so that was Voivod. Had a few requests here. I'm going to go ahead and get one right now. They wanted to hear, he mentioned Possessed, the band Possessed, or Venom. I'll probably just do both, actually. So why not, right? So I'm going to go play, let's see. This is a request came in just a little bit after, on the phone, just a little bit after the Voivod request. So this is going to be Possessed with a song, The Exorcist, from the album Seven Churches. Here is Possessed, and by request, this is Wreckage, and this is WRK Atlanta.

Or that was the band, the Possessed song called The Exorcist. I love the opening to that, by the way. It was totally tubular, as in like tubular bells. But that was The Exorcist by Possessed, by request. And I'm going to break it. They had another request for Venom. I'm going to break it up here just for fun. So we had another request for Blind Guardian, Guard from Possessed and Blind Guardian. So I'm going to, I just have to do that because, you know, in some ways I'm a bit perverse when it comes to posting a show. So the requested song is going to be an old Blind Guardian, too, from the album Battalions of Fear. It's their first album ever. And going way back, the requested song is Majesty. This is remastered in 2017, probably a good thing. But here is Blind Guardian by request with Majesty. Bit of a change of pace from Possessed, and will be a change of pace from Venom, too. So anyway, here's Blind Guardian with Majesty by request. And looking forward to seeing these guys at some point, maybe. I mean, maybe they might be booked for the Metal Cruise. It'd be kind of cool if they did. Although they probably need to announce them soon because sales have already started. Anyway, and I'll be going, unfortunately. Well, fortunately or fortunately, I will be going, but it's not a cheap ticket. All right, here's Blind Guardian with Majesty by request. This is Wreckage, and this is WRAK Atlanta.

I just love that part, ending part there with the Cronus. Anyway, that was of course Venom with Black Metal, and by request, kind of broke up between Possessed and that, had to play some Blind Guardian just for fun. That was Venom. I've got a couple of stories about Venom. The one story, and both of these are from the Metal Cruise, although I think two different years, as I recall, but when Venom played, but. The one I can remember was when I was walking along with Christopher Johnson from Therion, and Ryan, who's the bassist for Behemoth, kind of sidles up next to Chris, and he says, "Hey man, did you hear about Cronus from Venom?" And Chris is like, "No, what?" He said, "Well, apparently a fan came up to him and asked him for an autograph, and Cronus told him kind of a mean way. He said, you know, basically, he was off the clock. And you're not supposed to do that in the Metal Cruise. You're supposed to be fairly approachable. But the fact that Orion from Behemoth was gossiping about it was kind of funny. That whole scene was kind of funny because we were sitting there at the little happy little cupcake place. It's me and dude from Behemoth and, of course, Christopher from Therion. It's like people were getting photos of them in front of the cupcake place. It was awesome. Anyway, but that's the other story I have, I don't want to tell on the air. But if I'm in person, you can ask me about the other Venom story from the 70,000 Tons of Metal Cruise. I don't want to tell on the air. Anyway, that was Venom with Black Metal by request. And let's see, we got quite a few requests here on the online doohickey, the email thing. So I'll get to those shortly here, including, let's see, next will be Sentenced. We also have a request from Mayhem. Also, also a request for remastered Metallica, old Metallica, which is the good Metallica, and also some Sabaton. And I would be remiss in mentioning that if I didn't mention that the Fear Factory request way back at the beginning of the show for Freedom or Fire, that was for Nikolai the Great. So there you go. I thought the Russians had done away with their royalty quite a long time ago. But anyway, it was from Nikolai the Great. He's also requested the Metallica and the Primo and the Sabaton. I'll get to that shortly. And it's going to be the next song is going to be from Sentence. This is for Jacob Nottingham. And I'll point out that Nottingham is actually coming to the Atlanta area because they're renaming the Georgia Renaissance Festival. Normally, it's called Newcastle, because at one point it was sort of new when they moved it to the new site. But for the Fall Fling coming up in October, I think, or November, in late October and then November, the Fall Fling at the Renaissance Festival, the village will now be Nottingham, and it's going to have this whole, I guess, probably Robin Hood kind of thing going on. But it should be fun. It's a night thing. It'll be, I think it's like open from 2 till 9 p.m. and it's pretty awesome. I have to say, I was down there last year and it was pretty cool. And this year it'll be the entire site will be open. Anyway, but Nottingham comes to Atlanta. But anyway, thanks to Jake and Nottingham for this request. This is going to be the band Sentenced. And if you're familiar with Sentenced, this might sound a little bit different. This is from their older albums, from the album North From Here. And there it is. And it's a bit of their heavier days. They became more of a gothic band later, and we honestly don't play them enough. I agree with the email that this individual sent. We probably don't play them enough, but they're an awesome band from Finland. So here is Sentenced by request from the album North From Here. This song is called Wings, and this is Wreckage, and this is WRAK Atlanta.

Oh, that was Sentence, the band Sentence from Finland, from the album North from Here. That was the song Wings by Request. I got to say, that would say if you know Sentence, that's totally different from what their later sound was like. And that was actually pretty awesome. Kind of reminds me a bit of the route that Therion took from Sweden, because they originally just pretty much a straight ahead death metal band. And they weren't doing all that great as far as sales-wise, and their label said, okay, we're going to do one more album, and that's going to be it. So they did a completely different album because they figured they didn't have to care. So they did the album Theli, which sounds like nothing like their old death metal material, and it did well, and it sold well, and people loved it, and the label's like, all right, not so fast. We'll keep you. Anyway, so it kind of reminds you of the same trajectory that Therion took. That was Sentenced. I'm going to read off upcoming shows. This is Wreckage, and this is WRAK Atlanta. And I'll read off all the upcoming shows we have, like I normally do, about 1 o'clock. So we have, and it's quite a few here, actually, so that's good. We have, we have Nuclear Tomb, Cemetery Filth, Eyecatcher, and Dungeon Filth at the Ed Box Social and Supply, probably 21 and over, I think. That's on Sunday, August 2nd. They should get Cradle of Filth on that bill, the Endless Filth Tour. Anyway, that's going to be this coming Sunday, which is now tomorrow. And then we have, Down, Helmet, and Spirit in the Room at the Eastern on Saturday, August 15th. And we have Malefic, Malformity, and Metaphobic at the 529. That's on Friday, August 21st. And we have Chironex, Cerebral Desecration, Site of Thea, and Heretical Rites at Bog Social. That's on Thursday, August 27th. And we have some unknown band from Australia called ACDC. That's in Mercedes-Benz Stadium. That is on Thursday, August 27th. And I think it's just them, too, as far as I know. I don't think they really need probably an opening band for that. We have, Black Altar, Poltergeist, and Angel Massacre at the 529. That's on Thursday, August 27th. And we have Profanatica, Cloak, and Shepherds of the Veil at the 529 on Friday, August 28th. And we have the Camelot, Visions of Atlantis, and Frozen Crown at the Masquerade. That is, of course, all ages. That is in Heaven, the Heaven Room. That's on Saturday, August 29th. And let's see. The same night, we have Monolord and Chemist at the Garden Club at Wild Heaven West End. two heavens in a row. That's going to be on Saturday, August 29th also. And let's see. This is weird. Wait a minute. I wonder. Okay. I guess we're playing tonight. We have, strange. We have, let's see, Kailessa, Bronco, and Witch Pit at the 529 on Wednesday, September 2nd. And the following night, we have Kailessa, Knoll, and Palaces at the 529 on Thursday, September 3rd. So that's kind of odd. And I didn't put those in there, so I have a feeling I think the secret ghostly hand of Melkor is putting these in, if I had to guess. But which is cool. I'm glad, because I don't always catch the shows at some of the venues. So we have the Viogression, Cemetery Filth, Malefic, and Dead Speak at Bog Social. That is on Saturday, September 5th. And we have a local boys made good, Seven Dust, Theory of a Dead Man, and Return to Dust at the Tabernacle. That's all ages. That is on Sunday, September 6th. And then we get into Prague Power USA, September 9th, 10th, 11th, and 12th at Center Stage. All these shows on the Center Stage, the main stage. So day one of Prague Power is on September 9th, features Enciferum, Threshold, Fabio Leone's Dawn of Victory, Navaria, and the Reticent. And then the second night, which is September 9th, features, Conception, Firewind, Elven King, Terramaze, Scardust, and Fires in the Distance. Very proud to be sponsoring Fires in the Distance for that show. I am. That's at Center Stage. It is on Thursday, September 10th. And I should also point out that Wednesday night, not at Prague Power, also features Uncle Acid and the Deadbeats and Mesa at the Masquerade in Heaven. That's on Wednesday, September 9th. So then we have, if I check this ahead here. Okay, so... on Friday evening, September 11th, we have Elder and Basque at the Masquerade. And the same night, night three of Prague Power USA, we have Evergrey, who I'm co-sponsoring. Evergrey, Hammerfall, Ashes of Ares, Crimson Glory, Brainstorm, and DGM. All those bands at Center Stage on Friday, September 11th. And then the Saturday, the final night of Prague Power USA this year, and the final night of my friend Glenn promoting it after, I believe, 30 years. Is that right? Or a long time? 25. Anyway, the final night is Saturday, September 12th, features Voyager all the way from Australia, The Gathering featuring Annika van Giersbergen, Redemption, Roy Khan, Seven Spires, and Sunburst, all those bands at Center Stage on Saturday, September 12th.
And there might not be a dry eye in that venue after the final night, because Glenn has done a great job with that festival. He is an example of what a single person can actually change the course of metal history, and he did in this country, because he was the first person to get a lot of these big European bands over here, including Blind Guardian and bands like that. Anyway, so let's see. The following night on Sunday night, we have Nico McBrain's Titanium Tart at the Loft, and I'm very curious about that. I'll probably have to come by for that. That's at the Loft in front of Center Stage. That's on Sunday, September 13th. And then we have Vader, Jungle Rot, Flesh Crawl, and Trash Panda at the Masquerade in Hell. That is all ages, of course, on Thursday, September 17th. And we have, I Hate God, Whores, Nomos, and Leaf Blower at the 529. That's on Saturday, September 19th. I think I forgot the period after Whores. It's always Whores with a period. I have to put that in there. All right, we have one of Joe T's favorite bands, actually, and of course he's not here yet to say that. Castle Rat, Unto Others, and Wraith Knight at the Masquerade in Heaven. That is all ages on Saturday, September 26th. And then we have, Sadness, Oldest Sea, Barbalith, and Monterey at Bog Social. That is on Friday, October 9th. And we have Russian Circles and Pelican at the Variety Playhouse on Saturday, October 10th. And we have awesome, this is a nifty band. I saw them on the Metal Cruise. The Dread Crew of Oddwood at the Masquerade in Purgatory, all ages on Wednesday, October 14th. That was a fun show on the Metal Cruise. I think that was last year, or last January. All right, and we have Voivod, who I played earlier, Voivod and Bat at the 529 on Thursday, October 15th. And then we have, Arch Enemy, the Black Dahlia Murder, Septic Flesh, Crypta, and Thrown into Exile at the Masquerade in Heaven. That is on Tuesday, October 20th. And we have Dying Fetus, one of our favorite bands, Sanguisugabog, Crowbar, Left to Supper, and Deterioration at the Masquerade. That's on Wednesday, October 21st. And Local Boys Made Good, as I mentioned, Mastodon, Deaf Heaven, and Alcest at the Eastern. That is on Thursday, October 22nd. And we have Necrogoblicon, Aborted, Signs of the Swarm, and Party Cannon. 20 years of Necrogoblicon, by the way. That's at the Buckhead Theater. Used to be the Roxy in Buckhead. That's on Sunday, October 25th. And we have Guar, Midnight, Max Sabbath, and X-Cops at the Masquerade in Heaven, which will not be the same place afterwards. That is all it is on Wednesday, October 28th. Just insert my usual comment about white clothing right there at Guar. And we have Mass Destruction Metal Fest. I keep forgetting to look up the lineup on this to make it the final lineup. I'm sure there's more bands announced. But we have Archgoat, Dusk, Mortiferum, Maleficent, Old Tower, Abhorrency, Traha, and Artificial Brain at the Garden Club at Wild Heaven West End. Mass Destruction Metal Fest this year. I've been there several times. It's an awesome time. And it's November 6th and 7th, so it's two nights. It's Friday and Saturday, November 6th and 7th. And we have Forbidden, the band Forbidden, Heathen, and Void at the Masquerade and Altar, which is really weird, but okay. And that's at Friday, November 13th. And we have Dragon Force, Enciferum, and Rhapsody of Fire at the Masquerade in Heaven. That's on Sunday, November 22nd. And then finally, we get there. Sabaton, who I'm about to play shortly, Pop Evil and Wings of Steel at the Cocoa Roxy out by Truist Park. That was rescheduled for March. That is all ages. That was their March date had to be postponed. So that's on Tuesday, December 8th. Anyway, so about a year ago, I was going to play a song, but that list got in the way. So I had a request. Who is this for? This is had a request for Mayhem with Freezing Moon. This is for Tyler Sanchez on the online email request thing. I'll go ahead and read off the information for request. It's you can make a phone call here. And thanks to the ones who earlier called. Turns out that a lot of those phone calls were from the same people in one car, so they're having a great time. And thank you for those requests, by the way. It was fun. I thought that might be the case because the calls were coming in, but not at the same time. It was like call, then pause, then another call and pause. So that's pretty awesome. I'm glad I made their drive that much more fun. Anyway, the number to call is 404-894-2468. And of course, you can make requests by email online at wreckagerequests@proton.me. It's WREKAGE requests@proton.me. All right. So by request for Tyler Sanchez, this next song, hopefully, is it ready to go here? I think it is. Yep, it'll be Mayhem with Freezing Moon. And by request, this is Wreckage, and this is WRAK Atlanta.

0: Thank you.
1: Inside the studio.
2: Really? Anyway, so Brother Joe T is here. Yay, finally. So it broke up a little sooner than you thought. He thought it'd be in traffic to like 1:30, 2 o'clock. It's like...
0: They started turning people around and going up the...
2: Oh, good, yeah. They should have done that a long time ago.
0: Well, it took a while to get us to the point that it reached us.
2: Oh, okay, right.
0: There was still another... It looked like another... All the way down to... I can't even...
2: Yeah, where were you stopped? We're discussing traffic here, which is not usually a wreckage thing, but I'm sorry.
0: No, not normally.
2: He sent me photos. It's like the emergency vehicles couldn't get through either, which is really sad.
0: Yeah, but it was insane.
2: Yeah.
0: It was on, let's see here, the name of the road was, because I took pictures, driving
2: north
0: on southbound I-75.
2: You had plenty of time to take pictures.
0: Traffic was backed up.
2: Oh, okay, right. So you weren't that far away either. You're right there.
0: Yeah, but it was one of those deals where it's like,
2: yeah, might as well just wait.
0: Yeah, I think
2: all right.
0: Turned the engine off, just said, screw it.
2: Yep. Might as well. Yeah, just cut the engine off.
0: A lot of really good people on the highway the other night. Said, hi.
2: How you doing?
0: Really friendly?
2: I would have gotten out of the car and laid down on the ground, just because you can say, I laid down on the ground for 5 minutes on I-75 and didn't get run over.
0: I will say I'm glad it happened at 12 o'clock or 10:30 at night versus... 10:30 in the morning or 12:30. Yeah, really.
2: Well, it'll be terrible if you're on the way to work and you get stuck on that too. But
0: you're
2: just on the way to here, so it's not like the end of the world. I'm glad you made it though. So, all right. So where were we? Had a request. Got the freezing moon. So we got two more requests going out to Nikolai the Great. Anyway, so I'll play the first one here. You wanted to hear Metallica, Fade to Black, which is, older Metallica. You want to hear the remastered version. So he's being very particular, so fine. But that's okay. So here's Metallica by request. You might have heard the song once or twice before. This is Metallica from the album Ride the Lightning, which isn't quite my favorite, but it is among them. I mean, I love old Metallica. Back in the day, I used to know Kirk Hammett back in the good old days. And Tim Hurd from Wreckage knew Jason Newsted from the band quite well. Well enough to get a band to pass. Yeah, exactly. Anyway, here's a Metallica by request with Fade to Black, the remastered version. This is Wreckage, and this is WRAK Atlanta.

0: Well, so much for my nice attempt at a nice quick seg there into the next song. It did not work. It was user error. Let me back this up. Oh, Lord. I was wondering why I didn't hear anything. All right, so let's get this back to where it started. There we go. All right, so
1: I was going to segue right into the next song here because it was both requests were from Nikolai the Great, but unfortunately it didn't work that well. So anyway, the requested song, this next one, that last one, of course, was Metallica. Maybe you've heard of that band somewhere here or there. A song called, what's that?
2: Little Garage Band.
1: Oh, wait, hang on. There you go. Sorry.
2: Little Garage Band?
1: You know, at one point they kind of were. Someone mentioned, as a joke recently online, mentioned like James Hetfield playing drums. Well, actually, back in the day in the Bay Area, they used to play shows with spastic children, quote unquote, and they would all play different instruments than what they normally play. And they sounded just as bad as you might expect. But or so I was told by friends who were there. But yeah, Metallica's spastic children. They just played a different instrument than they don't normally play. But anyway, some garage band named Metallica with some songs in Fade to Black. That was also by request for Nikolai the Great. So next song here is for him. This is going to be Sabaton by request with Primo Victoria. And this is Wreckage, and this is WRAK Atlanta.
3: Through the gates of hell, as we make our way to...

0: All right, that was my request, Sabaton with the song Primo Victoria. My relatively perfect show ruined by DJ error. Oh, well, that's okay. It wasn't easy either because it's like you got a lot of phone calls and things. So, you know, and there's no one else here. Like I said earlier, I'm a one-man operation, a one-man shop tonight until Joe T is now here. But anyway, in the words of Luthen Rail from Andor. All right, let's see. We had a request. This is kind of funny. Greg Buck, who is, of course, a former Wreckage host, who is here for our infamous 6-6 of 26 broadcast. And again, I'll just keep repeating this. It came out so much better than I thought it might ever. It was so much fun. But Greg Buck was here, former Wreckage host. By the way, I should mention this. One of Greg Buck's favorite bands was announced for the Metal Cruise. It's a band called Origin. The reason why that's significant is because when Origin plays, it's traditional now, when Origin plays the Studio B, the ice rink stage, which is actually one of the best venues in the ship, when they play there, now it is traditional to bring a pillow and destroy people. It is a ginormous pit pillow fight. And the last time, seriously, I'm not kidding. And it was the last time I was in there, it wasn't just pillows. Someone had brought a mattress down, I guess, from one of their staterooms. And there were a couple of stateroom stewards from the crew kind of in the back just watching, not blocking anyone's view. They're not supposed to, but they were watching in the back. And they just had these expressions of glee on their face like, oh, this is too much fun. Anyway, so Origin pillow fight. Can't wait next January. Come on, Greg. Come on the cruise. Nah, it's okay. This is not a call to action. Anyway, Greg Buck requested or suggested, really. This is going to be going out for our own Joe T here. As Greg put it, this song accurately describes what it feels like to be stuck in traffic, which, of course, Joe T was for, what, 2 hours? No. Well, yeah, almost, right?
1: Two and a half hours,
0: stuck in traffic. So anyway, this is going to be, wait, that's not the right song, is it? Or is it?
1: Yeah, that is.
0: Is it? Okay. Is it?
1: Yeah, that's what he requested.
0: Well, I don't know. I mean.
1: Well, only one way to find out.
0: I know, really. It's like, well, the what he requested is actually an album title. You know what? I'm going to hold off and on that, I think, for now and see, because I'm not sure if it's what. Well, the thing about the band, the requested band is Alna Nathrak and Utvas Bethud, Othil Dienve. The requested band, and they do have a habit of swearing, so I'm going to hold off on that, and we'll see if we can't get confirmation from Greg there about that. So let me go ahead and pull up something else, just for safety's sake, because, you know, I don't know. You got something in the CD player?
1: Yes.
0: What do you got?
1: Bile.
0: What?
1: Bile.
0: Bile? The band Bile?
1: Mm-hmm.
0: Oh, okay. I feel the need to. I suddenly need to throw up a little bit in my mouth. No, I'm kidding.
1: First thing I came across. So.
0: Oh, okay, that's cool. So, that's cool. All right, so this is going to be the band. But what song is it? Any idea?
1: I reject industrial metal.
0: Oh, okay. We're talking to the microphone again.
2: Industrial metal.
0: Okay, the band Bile. Okay, so here is Bile, and while we can't maybe, oh, it's right here. I see it right here. Staring me in the face. Yeah, from CD deck number 3. So it's going to be Bile, the band Bile, and this is Wreckage, and this is WRAK Atlanta. And if Greg, if you're out there, please let us know which song you actually wanted, because what you mentioned was actually an album title and not a song, and I'm a little scared. So here's Bile, this is Wreckage, this is WRAK Atlanta.

0: Are those aseptic flesh sometimes filled with a space and sometimes not? Sometimes it's two words, sometimes it's one. Now, aseptic flesh, song called Sun Grail. It's from the album Communion. By the way, if you ever read the Wheel of Time series, then you notice, you know, in that series, you know what a Sangreal is. But anyway, I don't think it's related. But that was aseptic flesh. They're going to be here too. Actually, I think I pulled it up a second ago. You know, the Archenemy, the Black Dahlia Murder, Aseptic Flesh, Crypta, and Thrown into Exile. All those bands at the Masquerade in Heaven. That's on Tuesday, October 20th. Like that band, Aseptic Flesh. They are from Greece, as I recall. And excellent band. I've seen them several times here and also on the Metal Cruise. All right. So Joe T will say a few words. I guess he's looking pensive.
1: Oh no, it's
0: pensive.
1: This is the request from Greg.
0: Oh yeah, that's
1: and as
0: right.
1: He puts it.
0: Yeah, we have gotten confirmation from Greg. Yeah, that's, wait. Well, I'll read that now. Let's go back to his email here. It's so funny.
1: Yeah.
0: He says the song is clean. This particular song actually. And even if it wasn't, I'd give either of you $20 next time I see y'all. If you could tell me like 10% of the lyrics you hear here. Anyway, this is going to be the band. The band is Alnol Nothrak, and you got to love a band that names themselves after the charm of making in the movie Excalibur. Alnol Nothrak was vas bethud. Suddenly a fog rises. We're going to love that, though. The band is Alnol Nothrak, and the song is called Castigation and Betrayal, which apparently has something to do with Joe T's ordeal tonight. 2.5 hours stuck in traffic on the way here.
1: So, good times.
0: Good times. 0 out of 10. Would not recommend. But he met some really cool people on the highway, though. And also some poor guy saying, anyone got any extra gas? Because I'm not out. Which is, that's a shame. Anyway, so... Here is by Greg's book request. This is going to be the band Alnol Nothrak with Castigation and Betrayal. And this is Wreckage, and this is WRK Atlanta.

0: Yeah, that's pretty much how he felt, I think, kind of on the car tonight. Some little guests yelling there. Anyway, it was Castigation and Betrayal. He was betrayed by traffic tonight. Castigation and Betrayal there from the band Annalnarthok. Who was Fosbeth? That's going after Joe T. Thanks to Greg Buck for that request, because it's pretty much... let's just say it was appreciated a lot more than his ordeal was. All right, so what's next? We have Record Roulette.
1: Yes.
0: Yes.
1: This is Celtic Frost with I Won't Dance. Tonight's Record Roulette.
0: Correctly, it should be Celtic Frost, but no one says that. So. Is it true that they got lost? All right, here's here's him, Celtic Frost.
2: I know I did.
0: Really, yeah. Anyway, this is, you didn't get lost. You just couldn't get anywhere. This is going to be Celtic Frost, I guess, with what song?
1: I Won't Dance.
0: I Won't Dance. You could have danced on the highway, though. All right, so here.
1: No, the people were.
0: I bet they were, yeah. I told him you could lay down on the highway for 5 minutes on I-75 and not get run over. It's like, I've done that in my life, yeah.
1: I showed Paul driving north on the southbound lanes of traffic. It was fun.
0: I bet, yeah. Yeah, it's not a. Yeah, because they directed him. I guess they had him get him off at the exit ramp or something, or do that, right? So, yeah, yes. It's crazy. All right. Anyway, this is going to be, once again, Celtic Frost with I Won't Dance. Once again, this is coming from vinyl. This is our Record Roulette choice of the evening. Random pick from Joe T from the albums behind us. Here is Celtic or Celtic Frost. This is Wreckishness. This is WRAK Atlanta.

0: All right, that's just too funny. It's actually, it's a full-size record. It's 45 RPM. We didn't notice that, so we will. It sounded kind of interesting there, but not the first time that mistake's been made here before. Is it ready to go?
1: It's ready to go.
0: Reset? Okay. I thought that was interesting sounding. All right, once again, here's the somewhat more higher-pitched Celtic Frost.
2: Of course, if you want to hear it at 33... call in and request
0: call
2: it.
0: Call and request it. No, we've heard enough, I think. Anyway, so here's Celtic Frost with I Won't Dance. They certainly won't dance with Joe T because he didn't read the record. 45 RPM. All right, here we go again, hopefully. Here's Celtic Frost. This is Wreckage. This is WRK Atlanta.

All right, that was Maps and I right there, a song called Sea Beast, going back to the album Leviathan, back in the old days, actually. They played their smallest show ever in the WRIK studios during Wreckage, the live broadcast, way back when in the old studio, when we were kind of like next to the old Alexander Memorial Carnot Coliseum, the basketball venue. It was, like I said, it was their smallest show ever. It was just a few of us. The band, some Wreckage hosts were there, you know, some hangers-on and girlfriends and camp followers and things like that. But and one engineer from – actual engineer from WRK who handled the tough part. We managed to fit the drum kit in the studio. I'm not quite sure how. I got a few photos of it, but it was interesting. It was the smallest show ever. And meanwhile, they've gone on to win at least one Grammy, so that's really cool. That was Mastodon. They'll be playing here. They have an upcoming show the 22nd at Local Boys Made Good. So that's really, it's always going on to see that. All right. And I forget what is next. Oh, that's right. Because Greg Buck, who wrote in and contacted us, I mentioned Origin. So he said he wanted to request an Origin song. So get your pillows and your mattresses ready. I can't wait to watch that show. They might only get 45 minutes, but you know what? It's going to be 45 minutes of complete and total mayhem, and I'm looking forward to it. It'll probably be at 3 o'clock in the morning. It was like 3 o'clock in the morning, but you know what? It's going to be crowded in that room, I guarantee. Anyway, it's going to be Origin by Request. It's from the album Unparalleled Universe. This is going to be Greg Buck's request. The song is called Burden of Prescience. Prescience? Prescience? Prescience, I think. Which basically means seeing the future in advance. Here is Origin by Request. Thank you, Greg. This is Wreckage, and this is WRK Atlanta.

0: No, no, put down that pillow.
1: But getting whacked in the face with a pillow really hard actually does hurt. So that was Origin, Burden and Pressing. Maybe we'll see it on the metal cruise, in which case...
2: With or without Coke cans.
1: Well, there will be, really, there will be pillows and things on the ground and possibly mattresses and anyway. Hey, I'm looking forward to that. It really is. It's become a tradition. I'm not quite sure how that happened, but and the last time, no, they didn't seem to care. Not even the cruise line. So I don't know how many extra pillows they have on board, but I guess they have enough. All right. Anyway, so what's next? I have no idea. What is next? Joe's like, I don't really care. He's only here because he, but that 20 miles would just come here instead of going home after being stuck on the highway for 2.5 hours. Oh, yeah, I'm going to play that. The band Moonspell, actually. I think they're, are they coming? Wait a minute. I can't remember if they're coming or not.
2: I know they had a new one come out recently. And
1: they
2: it was
1: did,
2: really
1: yeah,
2: good.
1: Which I don't actually have it. Yeah, I don't think I should do it. Maybe I have it, but didn't have a chance to look at it. But oh, I guess they're not coming. Oh, well, whatever. But they actually are. They're announcing the metal cruise, which is kind of cool. I like this band a lot. This is going to be Moonspell. This is from the album, the older album called Memorial. This song is called Finisterre, which, by the way, is a land feature facing the ocean in, I believe, in Spain or Portugal. But they're from, are they from Portugal? I can't remember. Anyway, this will be the band Moonspell. And this is Wreckage, and this is WRAK Atlanta.

0: All right, that was the band Forbidden right there, a song called Forsaken at the Gates. And they're going to be here, I'll put it in here in just a second. It's in the listing. They'll be here on November 13th, Forbidden will be, so it's pretty awesome. I think it's Forbidden and Heathen, if I'm mistaken. I could look it up, but yeah, Forbidden, Heathen, and Void at the Masquerade and Altar, the intimate confines of Altar at the Masquerade. But I think that's also where the food window is, so at least you won't go hungry there. All right, that's Forbidden.
1: Sounds good to me right now.
0: What?
1: The food window.
0: Really? Can we have a food window? I mean, at the food quarter, they call it the food hall. It's around the corner here. But really, there's not much good stuff there, fortunately. It doesn't look very good. What is it? We're next to the Blue Donkey or the Dancing Goats or something. It's a coffee place. I mean,

people actually get paid for this. Anyway, so Greg says, I went on one of his first shows in 2004, way back when. Let's see, he said he messed up and played the song Mad Butcher by Destruction at 33 RPM instead of the correct 45 RPM, and it turned a thrash metal classic into the weird, sludgy chug-a-lug mess, but still pretty awesome, actually. If y'all still have the Destruction album on vinyl with Mad Butcher on it up there, could we give it a spin at 33 RPM and see what I mean? And we actually do have it on vinyl, so it's at like red, but colored vinyl, so I'm really hoping it's like red blood color. I guess makes sense, right? Anyway, so this is going to be, if this sounds terrible, you can blame Greg Buck. If it sounds good, you can blame us. This is going to be the song Mad Butcher by the band Destruction at the wrong speed at 33 RPM. And I've actually heard a few songs that sounded perhaps better at the wrong speed, but this one might be one of them. All right, here's Destruction with Mad Butcher at 33 RPM, thanks to Greg Buck. This is Wreckage, and this is WREK Atlanta.

0: I gotta admit, that actually sounded quite good. I think next week we'll play that one at normal speed, right?
1: Yes.
0: Yeah, let's do that. But yeah, thanks to Greg Buck's suggestion, that was Matt Butcher by Destruction at 33 instead of 45 RPM. I'm actually glad we had the record, too. It's kind of cool. All right. I have no idea what's up next. What's up next?
1: Dean Stockwell requested...
0: D. Stockwell
1: requested Iron Maiden, Run to the Hills,
0: that's right.
1: or Ronnie James Dio,
0: okay,
1: Rainbow
0: well,
1: in the Dark.
0: Yeah, that's right. We're going to go ahead and try this. I think the record player might be messed up, the turntable. That's their record player? That sounds like something at the house. Anyway, this might not be good. I think there might be a 60-cycle hum. Thanks, Chris. Chris always replaces the needle with his own needle. The needle lies. This is going to be hopefully be Iron Maiden with Run to the Hills off of the turntable. But I have a film. What?
1: I got to turn it on with you.
0: Oh, really? Okay, cool. All right, so turntable two, here we go. And so hopefully this works. This is going to be Iron Maiden, Run of the Hills. If it sounds terrible, we'll have to swap out the turntables. So here's Iron Maiden by request with Run of the Hills. This is Wreckage, and this is WRAK Atlanta. Oh, yeah, that's terrible. We can't do that. Yeah, we won't do that. Nope. That will be a big fat nope. Okay, so go ahead and put it on there. Turntable one, and great. And that's okay. We have something ready to go. So what I'm gonna have to play over here? It's I'll play a song from the mighty Ishan from Emperor. The song is called Frozen Lakes on Mars. It's from the album After. Here's Ishan, really nice guy too, and it was really so cool to see Emperor a few months ago here. Pretty much all of Atlanta metal royalty was there, including at least 8 current and former Wreckage hosts. Here's Ishan. This is Wreckage, and this is WRAK Atlanta.

0: Oh, that was Ishan right there with Frozen Lakes on Mars from the album After. Excellent shows. Usually played with problems, but it's not his fault. Anyway, in fact, I know who to blame. I blame my friend Rick Pierpoint. He's the stage manager at Prog Power, and he is totally on board with being blamed because he messed up and he knew it. Anyway, but he's just a good guy. I've known Rick for many, many years, and he's a great stage manager. Anyway, that was Ishan. And now we're going to go ahead and try to play with a request for Dee Stockwell, the Iron Maiden song, Run to the Hills, on Turntable 1, which hopefully works. I will also point out that Greg emailed back and on our email thing here, Greg Buck, and said, y'all are awesome. Sounds as if Arnold Schwarzenegger fronted a thrash band. Yes, very true. 33 RPM destruction with Mad Butcher. You'll hear the actual version next week, and we'll have to have a poll. Which one sound better? Anyway, what? What?
1: That no. just made me think of something.
0: So. No, it's not. Yeah. All right. So anyway, this is going to be Iron Maiden, hopefully, with Run to the Hills by request for Dee Stockwell out in Terre Haute, Indiana. And here is Iron Maiden. This is Wreckage, and this is WRKM. By the way, I think Joe T's taken over for just a little while because he's kind of worn out. He's spent 2.5 hours on the road trying to get here. So if he has a shorter show tonight or a shorter number of songs, that's okay. We'll catch up next week. All right. So here is, once again, here's Iron Maiden with Run of the Hills. This is Wreckage, and this is WRAK Atlanta.

0: That was Iron Maiden, Run to the Hills for D. Stockwell. And up next, we've got, yes, I am playing it. and
1: you want to hear some Arnold Schwarzenegger? Well, you're going to get something close.
0: Greg said, it's like if Arnold Schwarzenegger formed a thrash band. So with that, this is an album I bought just because of the artwork alone, because I recognize the artwork from Ed Repke, who's done multiple album covers. And I think I discussed it earlier this month, one of them being Peace Sells, But Who's Buying. But with that, of course, you know, this is going to be Austrian Death Machine with Get to the Choppa.
1: Get to the Choppa.

That was Austrian Death Machine with Get to the Choppa, because why not? And up next, we're going to have some of the local shows coming to town. And one of them is tonight at the Masquerade in Hell, Saturday, August 1st, is No Cure and Can't Keep Up, a local band. So with that, I'm going to play No Cure and then followed by Can't Keep Up, because they're playing tonight at the Masquerade in Hell. And this is No Cure with Parasite Two Shots.

That was Can't Keep Up with the song True Strength, a local Atlanta band who's playing tonight with No Cure. And that was, and the song that we played for them was Parasite, Two Shots, playing tonight, Masquerade Hell. And up next, we got another band that's playing tomorrow night, August 2nd, Sunday night, August 2nd at Bog Social and Supply, Nuclear Tomb, Cemetery Filth, Eye Catcher, and Dungeon Filth. And this is going to be Nuclear Tomb with Unbowed and Averse. Nuclear Tomb.

That was Nuclear Tomb, Unbowed and Averse. They're playing August 2nd at Bog Social and Supply, along with this band, Dungeon Filth. 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

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Local metal band playing August 2nd, Bog Social and Supply. With the band I'm going to be playing next, which is Cemetery Filth with Intrepid Ways. But before I do that, and this is going to be just a minute early, this is 91.1 WRAK Atlanta. This is Wreckage. This is Joe. Let's continue the show with Cemetery Filth, Intrepid Ways, playing August 2nd, Sunday, August 2nd at Bog Social and Supply.

That was Intrepid Ways by Cemetery Filth. And up next, and I'm sorry, that, yeah. Okay. that was Cemetery Filth with Intrepid Ways, a local band playing August 2nd, Sunday night at Bog Social and Supply with Nuclear Tomb, Cemetery Filth, Eyecatcher, and Dungeon Filth. And with that, I think I'm going to call it for the night because I'm wiped. Sorry about that, folks. I would really prefer to stay here longer, but I'm just kind of wiped out. And with that, I was talking with Paul. I almost requested this while I was sitting there in traffic looking at everybody and making all sorts of new friends. so with that, I'm going to play what I almost requested for Paul, and Paul's been waiting to hear this one because I think it's kind of funny. This is going to be Sammy Hagar, I Can't Drive 55, because believe it or not, yes, we weren't driving anywhere. So this is going to be Sammy Hagar, I Can't Drive, and this is going to be the final song for the night. So with that, here we go.

That was, of course, Sammy Hagar with I Can't Drive 55 because, well, we couldn't. And this is 91.1 WREK Atlanta. This is Wreckage. This is Joe. That was the show.

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A warm breeze through the open windows brought in the smell of new-mown hay in a nearby field, and the singing of birds could be heard in the moment of silence as the preacher opened his Bible to read. And then a little old man stood up, bent with age, his hair thin and white, and said, "Preacher, tell them that Satan is real too. You can hear him in songs that give praise to idols and sinful things of this world. You can see him in the destruction of homes torn apart. I know that Satan is real, for once I had a happy home. I was loved and respected by my family. I was looked upon as a leader in my community. And then Satan came into my life. I grew selfish and unneighborly. My friends turned against me, and finally my home was broken apart. My children took their paths into a world of sin. Yes, preacher, it's sweet to know that God is real, and to know that in him all things are possible. And we know that heaven is a real place where joys shall never end. But sinner friend, if you're here today, Satan is real too, and hell is a real place, a place of everlasting punishment."

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Now that don't matter, I'll pay anyhow.

That was Salvador Bahia de Caymmi by Anelis Assuncao and Tom Zay from the album Estudando a Base Nordeste Plaza.

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That was Sleepless Nights by Mia Dwatad from the album Géant.

You just heard the Ceremonial Sabio Quartet, done by the Bosavi people, off of the collection Bosavi.

That was I'm Living in Canaan Now by United Shape Note Singers from the album Set Your Fields on Fire, Volume 1.

That was just Fatime Serhan from the album Belly Dance with the track Ala Warag Il Faul Balade.

Off the compilation Matanzas Cuba circa 1957, Afro-Cuban sacred music from the countryside, you heard Marcos Portillo Dominguez and his group performing Shango.

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That was Bai Ji Chan Cheng, or White Dove, from the album Chinese Folk Songs by Gong Lina.

One man's trash is another man's treasure on WREK Atlanta 91.1 FM. 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

0: was the Jesse Polka by Bob Wills and the Texas Playboys from an album called The Tiffany Transcriptions Volume 6, Sally Gooden.
1: Good night, Irene. 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

You just heard Moshuba Ocha, I Play Homage to the Orisha, performed by Ines Sotomayor and her ensemble, off the album Matanzas Cuba, circa 1957, Afro-Cuban sacred music from the countryside.

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1: I guess I called AA because alcohol didn't work anymore. Drinking used to give me a sense of meaning in life. I called AA not knowing what to expect. Certainly not cheerfulness, but that's what I got. People had humor. They seemed to be at ease. I hung around. 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

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Singing.

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Or, if you're the type of person who prefers to live their life to a calmer, quieter soundtrack, maybe you're not getting your fix of Swedish classical music. The thing is, it doesn't matter where on earth you go, everyone makes music. And here on Continental Drift, we take you on a globetrotting musical journey to see what everyone else is up to. 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
0: And we would like to tell you that you are listening to WREK Atlanta, now in 100,000 smashing watts, for the best music this side of the channel.

0: from an album entitled The Best of the Classic Years. 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
1: My father was the keeper of the Delaware Light, and he married a mermaid one fine night. 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

Well, he used to be an old-time fiddler. And between him and Gaither, I learned most of the old-time fiddle tunes I know that I picked lead to on the guitar. And he wasn't my uncle, but I took pride in calling him Uncle Ben. He told me the story of Tucker's barn. And he said that Tucker built the whole thing from the ground up out of yellow locust. 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And now, Gaither, if you can remember that tune, I want you to fiddle that at Tucker's barn.

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0: from their album San Antonio House Party. You just heard El Ciego Melquiades performing the track La Borradita.
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Our jam is anything from new wave and synth pop to ear-crushing heavy metal. And remember, when you listen to our totally radical music, to crank it up loud and party on.

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1: I want to run an ad.
0: You're running an ad for the organ?
1: I'm going to.
0: Where?
1: In the newspaper.
0: That costs money. Can we just keep it here?
2: You just hate that you don't get to be better than everybody and everything all the time. Music's my only thing. And you know what? It's greater than everything you have put together.
1: If you don't play it, nobody plays it.
0: I do play it, and my books are on.
1: I'd rather get rid of it.
0: Okay.
1: It's in the way.
0: It's not in the way.
3: Why do you get so mad at that one?
4: Well, because it's the only thing that lets me get free.
0: As you can see, I'm using it as a bookshelf.
1: I can get you a bookshelf. You don't need a bookshelf.
0: No, you can't.
2: It's about beauty and love and feeling, and not about proving what a creepy little genius you are to everybody.
5: Who are you to tell me what a song is? You who have written so many songs. How many? None? Ever? So then I think I ended that by saying, I sneeze and hits come out.
0: Well, I'll tell you right now, you're not going to get $100 for that work. You'll probably get...
1: I don't think so. No, even $30 is fine.
0: But I think it's worth more than that to keep it here so I can use it.
3: You think you might be covering up some pain?
4: Yeah.
3: What would that be from?
2: So excuse me. I'm going to appreciate music.

0: That was In My Angel Eyes You by 15,000 Guns off the album Teratoma.
1: Good day, everyone, and welcome aboard Island Flyover. On today's flight, we will be taking you over our exclusive archipelago, full of beautiful views, scenic excursions, and so much more. During this flight, we will be playing the purest relaxing dance music through the sounds of atmospheric R&B, international pop, and lo-fi beats. 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

That was Britt Hume, Scattered, Smothered, Tarred, and Feathered by Zandosis from the album George W. Bush Goes Straight to Effing Hell.

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Ain't no use to talk to me. 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I was shadow boxing early in the day. 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

Now you're probably wondering by now just what this song's all about. What's probably got you baffled more is what this thing here is for. It's nothing. It's something I learned over in England.

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Repeat the pieces, two pieces, repetitions, the prison, the prison, with rise, precision, preparation, the praises, preparation, preparation, preparation, the rise, realize.

sit on a rice maiden while I counter to the waiting ceilings down the long beaches, and then run to the way you call.

You've just heard a selection entitled Biograd 6, performed by Damo Suzuki and Cul-de-Sac from their album Abhay Mudra.

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I hope everyone y'all looking in here my face has got religion. 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